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0: 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Cause when I

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0: Es la hora rock and pop. 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I just ran, I ran
1: all night and day. I couldn't get away. Aunque corras, no puedes escapar de Rock and Pop 94.1. 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

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Come on and get your kicks now, you don't.

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It's a 1, 2, 3, take my hand and come with me, because you look so fine that I really wanna make you mine. I said, you look so fine that I really wanna make you mine. Come on and get your kicks. Now you don't need

that mama, she got it thicker than a cameraman. And we could have some. And he's up there, what's that? Hawaiian noises. He's banging on the bongos like a chimpanzee. Oh, that ain't working.

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And now you do what they told you. And now you do what they told you. 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